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Superstar.

1956, Salzburg, January 27th, Wolfgang Amadeus is born. 1761, at the age of 5, Amadeus begins composing. 1773, he writes his first piano concerto. 1782, Wolfgang Amadeus Mozart marries Constance Weber. 1784, Wolfgang Amadeus Mozart becomes a Freemason. 1791, Mozart composes the

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1: Legend 1029 traffic brought to you by Summer on King William, presented by the City of Hamilton and Downtown Hamilton BIA. 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
2: Well, heads up, we're dealing with some overnight road work on the Toronto-bound QEW at Centennial. That's blocking a couple left lanes, causing some slowdowns as you make your way through that stretch. And on your Fort Erie-bound QEW, we're dealing with overnight road work at Ontario. A couple right lanes are blocked. Get 20 times the points Friday to Sunday at Shoppers Drug Mart. 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

0: New Radicals on Legend 102.9 on a Thursday morning edition of Sunny and Hayes. Welcome to it. 5:44 forecast details coming your way. And it was so nice to come down Main Street right now because of all the construction. I think because the gas station prices have come down. I'm pretty excited about that. I don't think I've ever been under the halfway mark because I've been waiting for today to save that 10 cents.
1: You actually waited?
0: I waited.
1: Oh,
0: well, I thought,
1: wow, look at
0: well,
1: you.
0: There's a 10 cent difference today. So like
1: it is a very big difference.
0: Yeah, if it was 2 or 3 cents, well, maybe I couldn't hang on, but today I'm hanging on for sure. Anyway, we'll talk about that and more coming up on a Thursday morning edition of Sunny and Hayes.
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3: Still dealing with some overnight road work on your Toronto-bound QEW at Centennial. A couple left lanes are blocked through that stretch, causing volume, and your Fort Erie-bound QEW. Road work at Ontario in a couple right lanes, cert east for a 1 at Guelph line. Dealing with overnight road work, 2 left lanes are blocked. Get 20 times the points Friday to Sunday at Shoppers Drug Mart. 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
2: Well, heads up, we're dealing with issues on the drive on the Toronto-bound QEW at Centennial, roadwork in two left lanes, and further Toronto-bound. Problems on the downside of the Burlington Skyway Bridge. Look out for a crash blocking the left lane, causing heavy delays. Your Niagara-bound QEW approaching Mississauga Road has a stall, right lane blocked. Get 20 times the points Friday to Sunday at Shoppers Drug Mart. 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
3: Thank you, Alexis. It's 5:59. I'm Ryan Williams, and here are your morning headlines. An Ancaster man has pleaded guilty to investment fraud. According to the Ontario Securities Commission, Ian Ross McSevney had taken close to $5.3 million of real estate loans to use for personal expenses before moving overseas. The scam affected almost 30 investors across a four-year span. Arrests have been made following luxury vehicle thefts. One man from Hamilton has pleaded guilty for his involvement in an organized crime ring that stole over 60 luxury vehicles, sending them to various places across Africa and the Middle East. The man was among eight others charged in the investigation. And multiple charges have been laid following a speeding incident. Hamilton police have charged a 41-year-old man from Kingston after he was caught driving 117 kilometers in a 50-kilometer-an-hour zone. The man has since had his vehicle impounded and license suspended. For more headlines, head to cktvnews.com.
4: Thank you, Ryan. My Legend Matt Hayes forecast. We've got sunshine, then increasing cloud with a 40% chance of an afternoon shower or thunderstorm, highs to 29. Partly cloudy, chance of a shower or thunderstorm tonight, down to 20. Tomorrow, a 60% chance of showers, thunderstorms, highs to 27. And on Saturday, more showers, highs to 26. 18 degrees right now.
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1: I couldn't believe yesterday what it was like along Van Wagner's Beach. I took a little stroll down there. It was packed mid-afternoon about 3:30, and there was literally, like, which, you know, that walkway is fantastic. The walkers, yep, the people on the e-scooters and all that other stuff. But the people on the beach, like, I never really realized before that area. I guess because it doesn't seem like a big beach to me, there were blankets and umbrellas. You're right. I guess I just never even think about going there to lay out on the beach.
0: Huge.
1: It was packed. So I at one point had to go to the washroom. So we went into Hutch's. I walked in there. Now, this is 3:15, something like that.
0: Yep.
1: Place is packed.
0: Yeah.
1: People having hot dogs and fries. They
0: fish
1: put
0: and chips. You got
1: the fish and
0: chips.
1: But everybody was having something on the fries. They were putting like white, some kind of white sauce on them. I don't know what that was.
0: So was it like a poutine?
1: Well, it looked, I thought it was a poutine, but I don't think so. I saw a girl putting white something out of a packet, and I wanted to go up and go, what are you doing? But I think she was putting mayo on them.
0: Well, and some people do.
1: Oh, is that what it is? Oh,
0: yeah.
1: Big thing to put mayo on your fries?
0: Oh, yeah.
2: Oh, I do that all the time.
0: Yeah.
1: Oh, do you? Oh, okay. She was doing that, and I thought, what is
2: great.
1: That?
0: So when I used to work at Foodigo.
1: Yes, of course.
0: and I was a cook at Foodigo.
1: Yeah.
0: And so what I used to do is I would take French fries,
1: yeah,
0: put them in the fish batter, and then put them in the fryer so they were double fried. And then I would use the sauce, the tartar sauce.
1: Tartar sauce.
0: Which has got mayo in it, mayo and pickles. And I would eat fries with tartar sauce.
1: That actually
0: was delicious.
1: Yeah, that sounds absolutely delicious.
0: Yeah.
1: It does. You don't realize that you opened up a little, you know, a truck of your fish battered frogs.
0: I could have gone from Foodigo to Matigo, right? And I could have made a fortune.
1: But I told you when you came in early this morning, I was so surprised at how many people were eating at that time of the day, like having
0: lots of people eat
1: later
0: at night. You know, there are a lot of people that eat 7, 8 o'clock at night. You know, when we go out for dinner with other people, I'm always a little bit embarrassed because Patty wants to eat super early, and I'm like, not everybody eats like weed at the old person time.
1: Well, when we were
0: we eat at 5 o'clock.
1: Yeah,
0: we eat
1: yeah.
0: at 5 o'clock because during the week, you know, I'm in bed so early.
1: Yep.
0: And so that has just become our routine thing to have dinner at 5 o'clock. I'm like, not many people eat that early.
1: Now, I don't know again if that's an age thing. What time do you eat dinner, Ryan?
2: Okay, well, my family usually eats at like 8:30, and like sometimes they
0: see?
2: Put up 9. But myself,
0: see?
2: Because I'm in this routine,
0: yeah.
2: same as you guys,
1: yeah.
2: I eat around 5,
0: yeah.
2: even 4:30 sometimes.
0: So if you're eating at 8:30, 9 o'clock your dinner, you're going to have your lunch at 3.
1: Yeah, I think you're right. But did you grow up eating that late at night?
2: I didn't like it. I will say that. Yeah. I always kind of made fun of my dad. I'm like, like, we can't eat any earlier.
1: So if you eat that late at night, you're not eating until 3 in the like, you're not
0: right.
1: going to get up and have,
0: yeah.
1: you will have,
2: yeah,
1: like, do
2: exactly.
1: you eat, well, you still eat breakfast. Well, you have breakfast, don't you?
2: Yeah.
1: Well, I think when you're
0: like
1: on
0: when
1: that
0: we go to
1: sleep.
0: Dinner with friends, and then the conversation goes, so what time do you normally have dinner? And like, there we are at the restaurant at 5 o'clock, and then, well, usually 7, 8 o'clock, so.
1: Well,
0: so we've totally disrupted their schedule, but I couldn't wait that long.
1: I'm the same way. I'm so used to eating early that, you know, that somebody's saying, hey, we're going to have dinner about 7:30. It's like, what are you talking about? I'm not going to last till 7:30.
0: Hey, let us know if you're an early diner or a late diner. 905-645-5483.
3: Well, heads up on the Toronto-bound QEW at Centennial. We're still dealing with road work in a couple left lanes. But good news further, Toronto-bound. On the downside of the Burlington Skyway, we had a collision in the left lane. It's been cleared. Damage is done. It's slow through that stretch. On your Niagara-bound QEW approaching Mississauga Road, a stall in the right lane. Get 20 times the points Friday to Sunday at Shoppers Drug Mart. 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

0: 610 on Legend 1029, Sunny and Hayes, 617 on a Thursday. So we do have a pretty good shot of showers over the next couple of days. Possible this afternoon, more likely for Friday into Saturday. And I was reading, there's a therapist at St. Joe's who said that people in the Niagara region have like a rain phobia now, and over time it will go away. But right now, because of all the rain that they've had to deal with from these storms and the damage it's created, everybody in that area gets into panic mode thinking about what could happen next, right?
1: Well, and I think that even when you get into the winter season, when there's major league snowstorms and you start, you know, you get bombarded with a ton of snow, or you get like wind or something.
0: This is a whole different
1: thing. It is a whole different thing.
0: Yeah.
1: And it's destroyed homes,
0: right,
1: and basements,
0: right,
1: and everything,
0: yeah,
1: else. You're so afraid now, yeah, next. We had one of our, Tom works on the weekends with us, but he was a producer of ours, Tom Park, and he had a water problem. Remember a few years,
0: yeah,
1: back?
0: Yeah.
1: We had a major storm and his basement got flooded, and then shortly after that, a few months later, after he had the repairs done, remember?
0: Yeah, it happened again.
1: It happened again.
0: Well, that's the same thing for the people in St.
1: Yep.
0: Catharines, right?
1: Yeah.
0: Like they've had to clean up.
1: Kind of live in fear, wondering.
0: They've cleaned up 2 weeks in a row. Like they,
1: yeah,
0: got one storm that flooded them out, and then a week later they got another. So every time you look at the forecast and you see rain, imagine the panic you would feel. Is this going to happen again, right? That's scary.
1: Now, you mentioned the other morning about, was it 200 millimeters they got in a,
0: mm-hmm,
1: really short period of time?
0: It was more than that. But
2: it was
0: that
2: 400
0: was,
2: over,
0: yes,
2: the 400, two storms.
0: Over,
2: okay,
0: two storms.
2: All
0: and
2: right,
0: they were calculating over the two storms.
1: And when was the last time that area ever got hit like that?
0: Never.
1: So
0: yeah,
1: I think that, I mean,
0: yeah,
1: not that that's, oh, don't worry about it, it's not going to happen,
0: yeah,
1: again. You don't know it's,
0: right,
1: not going to happen again.
0: Yeah.
1: So that's the other,
0: yeah,
1: thing, yeah.
0: Yeah, so, I mean, today there's a 40% chance. It's up to 60 tomorrow and Saturday. And, yeah, that would be a cause for concern. Hopefully they'll just get a reasonable amount. The problem is that they've had so much rain that way that the ground can't take any more moisture. So, you know, they really can't afford to have much more rain.
1: And I think about outdoor stuff like golf courses and that sort of stuff, like those kind of facilities that rely on, you know, you can't just go walking on, I mean, if it's so saturated.
0: Yeah.
1: But it's everything.
0: And
1: it's
0: the
1: just,
0: problem with thunderstorms, and tomorrow is 60% chance of thunderstorms, is that they're very, specific in nature as to where they hit.
1: Yeah.
0: You know, some areas will get really hit, and that's,
1: yeah,
0: been happening all summer, and then others, not so much, right? It's hard to really predict where it's gonna hit
1: land
0: at its,
1: yeah,
0: worst, but hopefully it doesn't work out too bad over the next couple of days. Hey, let's get back to more great music. 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
1: We are still dealing with some road work on the Toronto-bound QEW at Centennial. Two left lanes are blocked, and good news further, Toronto-bound on the downside of the Burlington Skyway. We were dealing with a collision. It's been cleared. Your Niagara-bound QEW approaching Mississauga Road, dealing with a stall, right lane blocked, and Fort Erie-bound at Ontario, road work in two right lanes. Get 20 times the points Friday to Sunday at Shoppers Drug Mart. 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Traffic.
2: Thanks, Alexis. My legend, Matt Hayes. Forecast: sunny skies, increasing cloud later this morning with a 40% chance of afternoon showers, thunderstorms, highs to 29, 40% overnight with the risk of a thunderstorm down to 20, up to 60% tomorrow with highs to 27, 60% chance of showers again on Saturday, highs to 26. 18 right now.
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0: Platinum Blonde on Legend 102.9, Sunny and Hayes, 6:39 on a Thursday morning. Well, I had a very startling awakening in the middle of the night last night. Well, it was the middle of the night for me, not for most people. So I'm in bed,
1: yeah,
0: and I'm asleep, and then I hear, I'm a very light sleeper,
1: yeah,
0: and I hear my wife's voice, like, faintly calling my name. And the first time I heard it, you know, I'm thinking that I'm dreaming, and then I come to, and then I hear it again and again, and it sounds like a cry for help. So I throw off the covers and I run out of bed, and I run into the TV room, and my wife is sitting there. She's fallen asleep, and I guess she was dreaming or something.
1: But she never dreams, does she? You said you've never heard her.
0: I never hear her call out or anything like that. That's the first time.
1: Because you're always snoring, so you couldn't hear it.
0: No,
1: yeah, that's right.
0: No. But obviously I wasn't snoring that loud that I heard her voice, but the way that she was calling my name, it sounded like...
1: A call for help?
0: Yeah, something had happened. And so I run, and then... sorry, I must have fallen asleep. And my heart is like, ba ba ba ba ba ba ba ba ba ba. And you know, it's really not good to jump out of bed.
1: Right.
0: And run like that. And I'm dealing with, some vertigo.
1: Yeah.
0: And it's very, predominant when I'm laying on my back. So I got up and I'm running into the TV room like a drunk.
1: You're like, what's going on?
0: The room is moving, and I'm grabbing onto things, but I'm running to rescue my wife, and then I find out it's a false alarm. And then I go back to bed, and imagine, like, going back to bed, and the heart is still like, ba ba ba ba ba ba.
1: That takes a long time for it to rest, yeah.
0: It was an awful night after that.
1: I gotta ask you guys, though, but I've had this where I've had a dream, and it's been really intense, and you wake up, and you don't know whether it's dream mode, like if it's reality or not.
0: This
1: like
0: was real.
1: Yeah, no, she was calling. Yeah. But I mean, where you wake up and my heart's pounding like that.
0: Yeah.
1: And you think something like I was chased or somebody's ready to shoot me, right? And then I wake up and oh my God.
0: That's what happened to me. The first time I heard it, I thought, am I just dreaming this?
1: Yeah.
0: But it brought me enough out of my sleep that the second time it happened, it's like, no, this is for real. And then I'm on the run.
1: You're on the run. Did that happen to you, Ryan?
2: I've had multiple dreams where I wake up from it and I feel like I experienced it in real life. And
1: I've had
2: feel
1: that too.
2: Like that anxious feeling in my body.
0: So are both of you telling me that when I go home today, I should ask my wife if this really happened last night?
1: Yes.
2: Yes.
1: You should.
2: You need
1: proof.
0: I am very confident that this happened, but she was all apologies because, you know, And she's very good about being very quiet once I've gone to bed. When she had her cold, she when she would start coughing, she would go into the walk-in closet, close the door, and cough into a towel.
1: See how great she is, yeah.
0: I know. She's very cognizant of that. So she was the fact that she had woken me up because of her dream. And she, you know, we didn't take any time to talk about what were you dreaming about that you were calling my name. I don't know. But, and maybe I'll find more out about that today.
1: Yeah, it'd be interesting to find out what that is. Cause I don't know, cause I've had that kind of where you've woken up and I thought, I don't know, did it really happen? I'm scared. And I was petrified to get out of bed because of whatever it was I dreamt. I thought, is it going to continue? Like, is this, whatever the storyline was in that dream seems so real.
0: Well, you say that, you know, Patty doesn't have this, but it's funny. A lot of this is happening lately and she just told me yesterday that the night before, she had a dream that she was in our shed with our neighbor, and then it started raining really hard, so hard that the shed started sailing. They're in the shed together.
1: Oh,
0: and
1: man.
0: Like, whoosh. So,
1: so she's having some pretty
0: she's
1: vivid
0: having some
1: dreams,
0: pretty wild dreams. Yeah, yeah. I don't know what she's taking, but I need some of that. Hey, more great music coming up on Legend.
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4: Four hands up on the Toronto-bound QEW at Centennial. We're still dealing with some overnight road work blocking a couple left lanes, causing volume through that stretch. Problems we had further Toronto-bound on the downside of the Burlington Skyway all cleared. And Niagara-bound, we had an issue approaching Mississauga Road also clear. Get 20 times the points Friday to Sunday at Shoppers Drug Mart. 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
1: Well, it seems everyone has a podcast these days, and next one up to bat is Charlie Sheen.
2: I like the name of it. It's going to be called Mostly Sheenus.
1: Genius.
2: Yeah. You know what? I think that he'll probably do really well with it. I mean, yeah. I've seen, you know, since everything that's happened with him and when he wrote his book and his whole storied life there, in interview situations, he comes off pretty good.
1: Well, and he doesn't have much else going
2: on.
1: Well,
2: no, he doesn't. So, yep. You know.
1: Wow, I can't believe that they have already sold out on Disney commercials for next year's Super Bowl 30-second ad. Astronomical amount of money. $10 million.
2: Well, and I saw a sports show the other day. They're already talking about the fact that this is going to be the year the Bills win the Super Bowl. We're already talking about stuff like that, like you're saying, that the Super Bowl ads and everything else. Man, baseball's not over, hockey hasn't started yet, and we're that far.
1: Well, all I can say is Josh Allen better stay healthy.
2: Oh,
1: and he's
2: yeah.
1: a guy that throws himself into, you know,
2: contortionist situations.
1: Yeah. Because if, if Josh Allen goes Bo Levi Mitchell,
2: they're
1: bye-bye Bills. And that's your entertainment news on Legend 1029.

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2: You're just going to find the typical volume delays on the drive. Some good news, Toronto-bound QEW, overnight road work at Centennial all wrapped up. No delay through that stretch. Seeing volume Toronto-bound on the downside of the Burlington Skyway Bridge and building as you make your way through Burlington and Oakville. 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
3: Thank you, Alexis. It's 6:58. I'm Ryan Williams, and here are your morning headlines. An Ancaster man has pleaded guilty to investment fraud. According to the Ontario Securities Commission, Ian Ross McSevney had taken close to $5.3 million of real estate loans to use for personal expenses before moving overseas. The scam affected almost 30 investors across a four-year span. Arrests have been made following luxury vehicle thefts. One man from Hamilton has pleaded guilty for his involvement in an organized crime ring that stole over 60 luxury vehicles, sending them to various places across Africa and the Middle East. The man was among eight others charged in the investigation. And charges have been laid following a speeding incident. Hamilton police have charged a 41-year-old man from Kingston after he was caught driving 117 kilometers an hour in a 50 kilometer an hour zone. The man now faces multiple fines as well as a license suspension. For more headlines, head to cktvnews.com.
4: Thank you, Ryan. My Legend Matt Hayes forecast. Sunshine for now. Increasing cloud could give way to showers, thunderstorms. This afternoon, a 40% chance, highs to 29. Partly cloudy, 40% chance overnight, down to 20. Tomorrow, that's up to a 60% chance with highs to 27. And a 60% chance on Saturday, highs to 26. Right now, we sit at 18 degrees.
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0: Lena Miles on Legend 102.9, Sunny and Hayes, 7:09 on a Thursday. Well, get ready. August 17th, it begins a four-month closure of Main and Ottawa streets. And, you know, this is connected to the LRT.
1: Yeah.
0: So this is just the beginning.
1: I was just going to say it is just the beginning. It's 4 months of this. Now, I was reading the article, and they say, like, after this is the major part of it. And afterwards, it'll just be some tweaking here and there. But still.
0: You know what? I don't trust any of these timelines since the Garner Road in Lancaster thing. That's like taking years.
1: That's still
0: years.
1: Closed.
0: Yeah.
1: Well, they did that special two-month thing, and I thought that was going to speed things along even further.
0: Well,
1: no.
0: Yeah. Yeah.
1: Okay.
0: It's just closed now, and it's been, you know, under construction for years, and you just don't know, right? They start off with these timelines, and then this happens and that happens, and then 4 months turns into 6 months. And hopefully that's not the case, because that is a main artery, and that's going to really impact.
1: I am down there all the time because, you know, I love Ottawa Street. So I am at that intersection all the time. Now, they say north and southbound is going to be affected by this. So, I mean, I guess you're going to, they say, learn the side streets. But I'm thinking I'll take Barton to get to Ottawa Street now. You'll have to do that sort of way.
0: But that's just going to make, because Barton is
1: a disaster, too.
0: Yeah, it's very slow moving. And so with all that traffic having to move there, that's just going to make it even tougher.
1: Well, and they're saying, you know, residents are encouraged to kind of plan ahead for this. How can you plan ahead?
0: Yeah.
1: Like trying to figure out your way in and out. And I always get confused by residents that are in areas like that where a certain road might be closed off and it'll say local access only.
0: Mm.
1: And you're thinking, I can use this road.
0: Well, but the thing is that if it's local access only, that it's means only it's only going to get you so far.
1: And then you got it. Yeah.
0: Yeah.
1: Yeah. And all those other signs.
0: And then you have to portage. Hey, more great music coming up on Legend.
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3: 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Volumes filling in on the eastbound side of the 403 as you make your way through the link. And as you approach Highway 6 North, your Toronto-bound QEW, volume as you get past Nikola Tesla, that continues on and off toward Brant. 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

0: Peter Cetera on Legend 1029, Sonny and Hayes, 718. What is your rule on expiration dates, best before dates? You can Facebook us, text us, 905-645-5483. I really think it depends on the item, right? Like meat, fish, that kind of stuff has a shorter lifespan than, like, canned goods and, you know.
1: Yeah, I agree 100%. And I think with those expiration dates, because we've always been under the impression, like, I've always felt that when it said, you know, it expires June 1st, say 2026, I was always, oh, if I eat it June 2nd, something is going to happen to me.
0: But with a lot of stuff, it says best before.
1: Best before, yeah.
0: And that is, you know, the right terminology, because what it's telling you is that the quality of that is best before that date.
1: Yeah.
0: After that date, then it's, you know, maybe not as good, but does it mean that it's going to make you sick if you eat it?
1: Well, and that's the thing. They're suggestions.
0: Right.
1: As opposed, it's a suggested date to have this. But I think the biggest thing is when you have like cream or milk or that sort of stuff, I'm really hung up on sticking to the expiration date.
0: Well, apparently in California, they've now standardized food labels with best if used by for quality and then used by for safety. So, you know.
1: Well, I love that idea, actually.
0: Yeah.
1: Which is a better idea. Yeah.
0: Absolutely.
1: Yeah.
0: And, you know, maybe we could adopt something like that here. But I know that at our house, my wife's rule for like leftovers or meat, like maybe it's lunch meat or whatever, is 4 days.
1: Okay.
0: After that.
1: The 4 day rule is out.
0: Yeah.
1: Yeah.
0: And I don't know. I'm a little more like, you know, because again, sadly, a lot of stuff gets wasted that way, right? Is it still good? I don't know.
1: And the other thing I always want to ask and put it out there and text us on this one too. When you say you take something out of the freezer and you misjudged and it was more than you expected and you reheated it. So you've reheated it, you and Patty.
0: You can't put it back in the freezer.
1: Well, not so much put it back in the freezer. Could you put what's left over in the fridge and have it another day after you've taken out of the freezer, warmed up? You know what I mean? Say you have even left over. Are you?
0: Sure.
1: Is it still okay to eat?
0: Yeah.
1: That's
0: what
1: I've always been.
0: Oh,
1: because
0: yeah.
1: It's been frozen, then it's been heated, and then you're going to put it in the fridge. Is that okay?
0: Yeah. For sure.
1: Okay.
0: It is.
1: All right. Well, that's what I've always thought. Like, what does that do something to the whole process?
0: No, I think that, you know, I mean, you should let it cool before you put it in the fridge, right?
1: Yeah, okay.
0: But then, you know.
1: It's still okay to eat. It's still edible.
0: Yeah, absolutely.
1: All right. Well, I just think about how many times when you take something out and you think, okay, that's enough for two people, and you find out there's a whole bunch of extra, you know?
2: I get paranoid like that with chicken, so I get what you're saying.
1: You got to be careful with the chicken thing.
0: Yeah.
1: You got to be careful with that. Yeah.
0: See, when I open up a can of Spam, I know that now it has a shorter shelf life, but, you know, if that Spam is sitting in the cupboard, I know it's good to, It'll last longer than I might.
1: Well, I must ask you, when you get a can of Spam, will you please check the expiration date? Because I know that usually if you go to buy a can of Spam, the expiration date is about like 10 years from now.
0: That's why I say maybe it'll outlive me. You know, that's the beauty of Spam. Hey, let us know your rules for expiration dates. You can Facebook us, text us, 905-645-5483. Verve on Legend 102.

0: Showers, thunderstorms by this afternoon. Highs to 29. Partly cloudy, 40% chance of a shower, thunderstorm overnight down to 20. We up that to 60% tomorrow, highs to 27. And the same on Saturday with highs to 26. Right now, we sit at 18 degrees.
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0: Colin James on Legend 1029, Sunny and Hayes, 740 on a Thursday morning. We have a pair of tickets to see Colin James live.
1: Yeah, the Blues Trio, that's September 12th. And if you haven't had an opportunity to, it's great to go to the wineries, the Niagara wineries, like a Jackson Triggs, and then have music. There's food.
0: And they've got a fabulous stage there. They put on a lot of great shows. And it's
1: fantastic.
0: A really nice environment on a beautiful day and seeing a great artist. So, 10th texter at 905-645-5483 will pick up a pair of tickets for that show.
2: We're finding more volume on the eastbound side of the 403. Slow as you make your way through 6 South with more volume through the link and on and off volume to pass Highway 6 North, your Toronto-bound QEW. Slow from Nikola Tesla. It continues over the Burlington Skyway Bridge, filling in as you make your way through Burlington and Oakville. 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

0: You're Lewis on the news on Legend 102.9, Sunny and Hayes, 7:47 on a Thursday morning. We did get a winner of the pair of tickets to see Colin James in concert.
1: Yeah, thanks to everybody who texted to us. Lori Tomalty is the lucky winner of those tickets. We'll have another pair to give away tomorrow to Jackson Triggs. It's the Colin James Blues Trio. There you go.
0: All right, time for this or that. You get two choices. You can only pick one.
1: All right.
0: Okay, we've got Sunflower Field or Lavender Farm.
1: Oh, I love seeing sunflower fields, but I have so much lavender, and I love lavender fields. Like this one in Niagara on Thirlstone Road, I believe there's a farm, and you can see it, like, just full of that. It's absolutely spectacular.
2: Whenever I think of any type of flower field, all I can think of is ticks. So,
1: what are you talking about?
0: Oh, my God.
2: All I can think of is just, like, the bugs.
0: Yeah, you are worse than her.
1: Oh. You need to wear an astronaut outfit or something. What's wrong with
2: you? Hazmat suit on 24/7.
0: Yeah, walking through the fields.
2: I'll go lavender, I
1: guess.
2: Yeah,
1: we're asking you to pick either or, and you think about ticks.
0: Okay, I'm sorry, there should have been a third choice. Yeah, sunflower field, lavender farm, or ticks.
1: Yeah. Now, what are you choosing, Hayes?
0: I hate the smell of lavender, so I'll go sunflower field.
1: It's really good for rest and everything else. Like that. They put that in sprays. I spray my pillow with lavender.
2: It's smells nice.
1: Yeah,
2: it's just the ticks.
1: Well, you know the tick situation. Yes, okay.
0: Outdoor concert or drive-in movie?
1: Oh, I loved when I was a teenager going to drive-in movies. I loved it so much, but I'd rather go to the concert.
2: Yeah, concert, and that's easy.
0: Yeah, because there's a lot of crappy movies now. I'd rather go to a concert.
1: When the drive-in was in Fort Erie, Ontario, Canada, where I was born and raised, I remember how much trouble it was putting that speaker on the window.
0: Yeah.
1: Remember how that was when you used to go to the drive and you had to attach it to the window?
0: And you found that difficult?
1: Oh, well, it would cut in and out.
2: You had
1: to
2: attach a speaker to a window?
1: Yeah. Well, it had a hook and you had to put
0: this
1: it on.
0: This was back in the days of the Flintstones. Sonny had to pedal her car to the drive-in with her bare feet.
1: And you know what, Ryan? There weren't ticks around back then.
0: No,
2: I don't believe that. I don't believe that for a second.
0: A little pebbles. what did we decide on there? It was, what did you do?
2: Outdoor concert.
0: Yeah. Outdoor concert. We all did outdoor concert.
1: Yeah.
0: Okay. Peach pie or blackberry cobbler?
1: Oh, I'm going with the peach pie.
2: Peach pie.
0: What is cobbler? It's kind of a cakey thing.
1: No, it's kind of like, you know what, have you ever had oatmeal crisp and that kind of stuff?
0: Okay,
1: it's
0: I'm going kind of peach pie.
1: All right, there you go. All right, that answers that one.
0: County fair or farmer's market?
1: Oh, market every time. I love farmer's market.
2: I like the farmer's market too.
1: Yeah.
0: I'm going with the fair.
1: Really?
0: Oh, yeah.
1: You like the deep fried Mars bars at the fair?
0: Yeah, you won't find that at the fair. Nobody grows those in the field, so what's the point? Baseball game or football game?
1: Well, I love both. I'll go football.
2: I'd much rather baseball.
0: Really?
2: Yeah. Well, okay. I love it. You get more bang for your buck because it's a 12-hour game.
1: Yeah, it is a 12-hour game. Yeah.
0: Yeah, but you're bored as hell.
2: That's me at a football game.
1: You don't like it. Yeah.
2: I don't like football.
0: Football is exciting.
2: Matt just gave me a very scary look.
1: Yeah, I know. Yeah. Baseball can be exciting too. You know.
2: Stop and go.
0: Oh.
1: Yeah, I know.
0: Hey. We went to the last football game, we went to the washroom, and we came back, and there were new players on the field.
1: I know.
0: That doesn't happen in baseball.
1: I'd never heard of Harrison Frost before.
0: I could have gone to the bathroom, got a beer and some food at the concession stand, come back, and nothing had happened. Anyway, football for me. Ice cream cone or root beer float?
1: Oh, I always loved root beer floats when I was a kid, but the thought of that makes me sick. I'm going to go ice cream cone. Actually, it's root beer day today, isn't it, or something?
2: I don't know. I'll go with ice cream cone, though.
0: Okay. I have a real problem with floats because when we used to go to visit my grandmother.
1: Oh, I remember
0: the
1: story. Did she make you a Coca-Cola one?
0: She used to make Coke floats, but it was Coke and milk.
1: Ick!
0: And we were begging our parents on the way, please, we don't tell Grandma we don't want the Coke floats. We get in there, you're all getting Coke floats, and be like, rah.
1: So what was it, half Coke and half milk?
0: That was it.
1: Was there any ice in the glass?
0: Nothing.
1: Ick.
2: How are you standing?
0: It was awful.
1: Ick.
0: It was terrible.
1: Yeah.
0: Summer reading or summer napping?
1: Well, I never nap, so I'm going to go with reading.
2: I'm going to go with napping because I do that all seasons.
1: Yeah.
0: Actually, I find summer reading leads to summer napping.
1: Yes, exactly.
0: let's see, what else we got? Playing catch with a baseball or a frisbee?
1: Oh, frisbees drive me nuts. I'm going with a baseball.
2: Yeah, I can never get the hang of a frisbee.
1: Yeah. Yeah.
0: Really?
1: Yeah.
0: Well, I'll go with a frisbee because I can't catch a baseball.
2: And you can catch a frisbee?
0: And I can't catch a frisbee either, but it seems like it's a better excuse. Well, the frisbee's going on.
1: You know, every time I used to play frisbee with friends, I'd be yelling out to someone, look out, it's good. Like, you always had a greater chance of it smacking into somebody.
0: But, I mean, with a baseball smacking into somebody, that's going
1: to
0: hurt.
1: Well, no, you're throwing the ball right to the person directly. But with a frisbee, because it spins around.
0: Oh, it doesn't matter if they're throwing it directly to me. I'm going to get hit by it
1: anyway.
0: Oh,
1: man.
0: And that is this or that.

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3: Things are trouble-free as you head out on the eastbound side of the 403, just finding volume as you make your way through the link on and off to past Highway 6 North and your Toronto-bound QEW. That's slow from the Red Hill. That continues heavy over the Burlington Skyway Bridge and regular volume as you make your way through Burlington and Oakville. 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I'm Alexis Spiker, Legend 1029 Traffic in Minutes.
4: Thank you, Alexis. It's 7:58. I'm Ryan Williams, and here are your morning headlines. An Ancaster man has pleaded guilty to investment fraud. According to the Ontario Securities Commission, Ian Ross McSevney had taken close to $5.3 million of real estate loans to use for personal expenses before moving away. The scam affected almost 30 investors across a four-year span. Arrests have been made following luxury vehicle thefts. One man from Hamilton has pleaded guilty for his involvement in an organized crime ring that stole over 60 luxury vehicles, sending them overseas to both Africa and the Middle East. The man was among eight others charged in the investigation. And charges have been laid following a speeding incident. Hamilton police have charged a 41-year-old man from Kingston after he was caught driving 117 kilometers an hour in a 50-kilometer-an-hour zone. The man now faces multiple fines as well as a license suspension. For more headlines, head to cktvnews.com.
5: Thank you, Ryan. My legend, Matt Hayes, forecast sunny skies to start, increasing cloud, giving way to a chance of a shower or thunderstorm this afternoon at 40%, 29 for the high, partly cloudy overnight down to 20 with the risk of a thunderstorm, 60% chance of showers, thunderstorms for tomorrow, highs to 27, and again a 60% chance on Saturday, highs to 26. 20 degrees right now.
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0: Well, you don't want to be dragging the line if you are in the Tour de France. And so I had no idea about this, that there is a Tour de France Femmes.
1: Tour de France, pardon me?
0: Femmes.
1: Femmes?
0: Yes.
1: F-E-M-M-E-S?
0: Correct.
1: Okay. So, all
0: which
1: right.
0: Which is the French word for?
1: Ladies.
0: Yes. I didn't know there was a separate race for
1: I
0: ladies.
1: I didn't know that
0: you
1: either,
0: hear about
1: actually.
0: The Tour de France?
1: Yeah.
0: And it's usually men.
1: Yes, it is.
0: Huge controversy at the Tour de France Femmes.
1: Yeah, don't say Femmes. Femme. I don't believe you say Femmes.
0: Well, there's an S on the end.
1: Well, it's not, that's not pronounced in the French. Okay, continue.
0: Okay.
1: Okay.
0: I failed Madame Chavarella's French class.
1: I know
0: class,
1: you did.
0: So
1: yes.
0: I'm saying Femmes.
1: All right, go ahead.
0: And she's probably falling off her chair in the kitchen at home.
1: And maybe rather than saying Femmes, why don't you just go with Tour de France ladies?
0: I don't know. I'm kind of digging the
2: It doesn't
0: Femmes.
2: Sound as cool.
1: No,
2: yeah.
1: It doesn't, actually.
0: Yeah. So there's a huge controversy there because apparently the Femmes have been padding their bras for aerodynamic gains.
1: Really?
0: Yeah.
1: Who's ever heard of such a thing?
0: And I'm trying to understand how bustier front is going to increase your speed. But apparently, they are now, before every race, checking the Femmes to make sure that they haven't stuffed their bras.
1: So I thought when you said they were doing that was maybe to protect...
0: No,
1: them.
0: No, this is supposed
1: this
0: to give you more speed.
1: More speed and longevity. Yeah. I don't understand.
0: No.
1: At all.
0: No. It's like the men, they don't stuff their pants for extra aerodynamics. They leave
1: Maybe
0: that,
1: they stuff something else.
0: Well, they leave that, they leave that to the rock stars. Hey, more great music coming up on Legend.
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4: No reports of any in-town issues. You're going to find volume on the eastbound side of the 403 as you make your way through the link. It continues to pass Highway 6 north. Your Toronto-bound QEW has more volume. It's slow from the Red Hill, continues over the Burlington Skyway Bridge, and on and off volume through Burlington and Oakville. 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
1: You know, it's interesting. Our Legend listeners have brought up a good point because, you know, there's expiration dates on medications, too. And, you know, like if you've got Tylenol or Advil or antihistamines, they have a date on it that says they start to lose their
0: Just saying off air, you came on one of our trips with expired suntan lotion, and the next morning you got up looking like a boxer who'd lost the fight.
1: Yeah, thanks
0: and you come with your sister. I love this. You come with your sister. And she said, do I look okay?
1: My sister, Lena, we were all joining everybody for breakfast. I said, Lena, how do I look? And I could see in her face. She says, no, you'll be okay. So we arrive at the breakfast table with you and your parents. And everybody, we go sit down. And who's the first person who says something? Matt. He looks at me and goes, I was so embarrassed.
0: You know what? Yeah. Your sister's trying to be polite, but it was beyond polite. It was just like, oh my gosh, what happened?
1: And it was, my face was swollen in sections. Yeah. It was awful. It was like I had been
0: in
1: a fight.
0: It looked like somebody
1: had
0: pummeled your head. Yeah, absolutely. It was unbelievable. I wish we had pictures.
1: It was bad. Yeah. No, I didn't take any pictures. But that's the big thing with the medications. You got to be careful of that.
0: A lot of people are saying that with the food, they give it the sniff test.
1: Yeah, everybody's saying the smell test. And there are a lot of people kind of in my category that really look very closely at the date and may even dispose of something a couple of days before the date of expiry because they're worried about it. But I think that there is a kind of a difference with dried goods. And some of, you know, like milk or that other stuff that dried goods can, you know.
0: There, depending on what, if it's something that I really like, I've been, in
1: you'll eat it when it's done.
0: Yeah. You know, I'm going to give it a try. And the thing is that, so you start with a sniff test. If it passes that, then just put a little bit in your mouth to taste.
1: Yeah. Well, that's
0: I mean, a little bit. Isn't gonna, and if it was vile, then you just spit it out into the garbage.
1: Well, and have you ever, like, if you buy milk or cream and it may say, you know, you got like 8 days or something, and as soon as you put it in your coffee or cereal, it's curdling. It's already expired. Yeah, but that's bad when you bought it and it's already expired and it says it had another week.
0: I know. That does happen.
1: And that does happen from time to time, too.
0: Yeah, especially with those products.
1: Yeah.
0: For sure. Hey, let us know, what is it, what's your rule with expiry dates or best before? You can Facebook us, text us, 905-645-5483.

0: Region 1029. Michael
1: St. Jean. 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
2: 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I would definitely recommend Michael St. Jean to family and friends.
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0: Billy Idol on Legend 102.9, Sunny and Hayes, 8:41 on a Thursday. Well, a therapist out of St. Joe's says that people in the Niagara region and in St. Catharines in particular could be feeling anxiety over the forecasting over the next couple of days.
1: Well, and because of the immense storms that happened over the weekend, there were a lot of people that got hit with huge, you know, flooded basements, and what did you say, 400 millimeters of rain that rained?
2: Yeah, it was
0: across two separate storms.
1: Over those couple of days. Just never stopped raining. So now you're in the middle of getting insurance people and clearing and everything else, and could this happen again? You live with that inside you.
0: And the thing is that the amounts of rain that they received, that wasn't forecast. Now, we were forecasting, you know, large, you know, significant
1: yes, exactly,
0: amounts
1: yeah.
0: of rain. But the thing is that, you know, the systems stalled over the Niagara region, and that's why they wound up getting so much. And that's the nature of thunderstorms. And we have a 40% chance today, but then it's up to 60 tomorrow and Saturday. And thunderstorms can, you know, deliver a lot of rain in a short period of time. And the problem is that, you know, those areas are now so overly saturated that they really can't accommodate heavy rainfall at this point. They need more time to dry out. So it's a bit of a scary situation. As you said, you know, you've just cleaned up from a flooded basement.
1: And
0: now
1: again, yeah.
0: you're feeling that anxiety because could it be happening again? You know, hopefully these next couple of days with the thunderstorms will be relatively short-lived, and it won't amount in some very serious flooding.
1: Well, I think about on the weekend when this all happened. I mean, we had rain here in Hamilton, and at some points it was really coming down hard, but and then it didn't, like we had for certain intervals. And I think, you know, St. Catharines from here is what, 45 minutes?
0: It's not far.
1: Yeah.
0: No, but it doesn't matter.
1: It doesn't matter,
0: no.
1: Is right.
0: There was a storm earlier in the summer that hit the Bimbrook area, and they had severe flooding. So, you know, it's happening in these little pockets all over the place. It's the kind of summer that it is, and that's what happens.
1: Where we're at, yeah.
0: It's really hard to predict just how much rain is going to fall in a particular area. We can say that it can be a large amount, but, you know, certainly it was excessive. They haven't seen rain like that before. So fingers crossed we get through the next couple of days relatively unscathed. Hey, more great music coming up on Legend.
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4: Heads up for dealing with issues on your eastbound side of the 403 at Aberdeen. Look out for a crash in the left lane causing delays back to the link. As you continue, you're going to find more volume through Waterdown and your Toronto bound side of the QEW. Easing up, still volume past Nikola Tesla and as you make your way through Burlington and Oakville. 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

0: Bruce Springsteen on Legend 102.9, Sonny and Hayes on a Thursday morning. So I know that gas prices are going down. I didn't see any changes this morning.
1: Well, this morning I saw 159 at the Esso station across from McMaster. So that looked a bit, definitely lower than yesterday. But they were already yesterday starting a little bit. I started to see 165. It was starting to come down. But I think it's going to be less than that, isn't it? Then Texas
0: 159 range.
1: Oh, is it? Okay.
0: Yeah.
1: All right.
0: But I drive by a 24-hour gas station in Dunville, and you know, they get the updates by Stagecoach, so it takes a little while to get there. So it's still, it was like 169 when I left this morning. But then I saw that same price at the Esso by the taxi place.
1: Right. Oh, down here, Jackson?
0: Yeah.
1: Yeah, okay.
0: Yeah, and it was still, it hadn't changed.
1: Yeah, it just depends when they decide to do that. But I've been waiting. Like, I'm under a half a tank, which is unheard of for me because I was so excited over the fact that 10 cents is a big amount of money for it to come down. So I can't wait to get it. So I thought when I saw it at 159 at the ESO, I was going to pull in there, and I thought maybe that's really not the price because it's typical of me. I'll get it now, and then it's down to like 155.
0: Yeah, yeah.
1: So,
0: no, it's not good. Yeah.
1: I don't think it'll get much lower than that anyway.
0: No. Yeah. So,
1: and it's just today only, right?
0: It's going to be for, nobody said it was only for today.
1: Oh, okay. All right. So for the next few days then?
0: Well, until Dan McPhee
1: until
0: says
1: they run out of gas.
0: Yeah. Well, we'll have to wait and see. Hey, let's get back to more great music. 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

0: Legend 1029, Sonny and Hayes on a Thursday morning. We were talking very early this morning about when you eat dinner. Because you were down at Van Wagner's.
1: Yeah.
0: And it was around 3 o'clock?
1: 3:15, and I was in Hutch's because I had to use the washroom. And the place was packed. People eating full meals, French fries.
0: And you couldn't get over the fact that are people eating their lunch at 3 or 4? And I said, those are the people that are eating dinner at 8 or 9 o'clock. So 3 o'clock would be their lunchtime.
1: Well, I think maybe that's what's happening now. The schedule is people are eating, maybe they're not eating lunch, no, breakfast, and they're eating lunch at that time,
0: man,
1: you think?
0: That'd be
1: Well, it would be. I don't know.
0: I think it's just when they eat their lunch because they're going to have dinner super
1: like
0: late.
1: About 7 or 8?
0: And Ryan, you said that you eat your dinner super late.
2: Yeah, like ever since I took this job, I've been pretty consistent with 5-ish.
1: Yeah.
2: But my family is famous for eating at like 8, 9 o'clock. I hate it. I can't stand
1: like a full meal.
2: Yes, at 9 o'clock at night. Yeah.
0: It seems too close to, I mean,
1: bedtime.
0: If you're staying up to 11, I mean, that's still like 2 hours from bed. But that seems too close.
1: But
0: to
1: I think that's probably why people have gut issues. Because you're going to, you know, it's not too long after that that you're going to lay horizontal after you had a big meal.
2: Well, I think, too, that a lot of people eat later lunches because everyone says how busy they are. Mm-hmm. And how hectic their schedules are. Maybe 3-4 o'clock is the only time they can really squeeze in a lunch.
1: Yeah, but when you're, I mean, when your stomach's
0: at Hutch's, you're down at the beach. How busy can you be?
1: I could believe it.
0: Yeah. Like, I had to do some serious swimming. I didn't have time to eat. I don't know. But we did get some texts from some legend listeners.
1: Yeah, we had texts from people saying, in particular, a few of them that we got with it, they eat at 3:30 or 4.
0: Okay.
1: That's the way it is.
0: But they didn't specify what meal we're talking about. Because you said you're seeing people eating their lunch around 3:30 or 4.
1: I don't know if that's lunch to those. Like, when I saw those people in Hutch's, that could have been their dinner, though. How do we know? It's not like I went up to every table and said, is this your lunch or your dinner? I was amazed at how many...
0: lunch.
1: You think so?
0: Yeah.
1: Because I'm thinking just at that time of day to be eating that when dinner's not that far away. Or like
0: maybe
1: you said,
0: it is.
1: Maybe it is right. Yeah. Yeah.
0: Hey, you can let us know your dinner time. Is it early or is it late? 905-645-5483.

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1: Well, it seems everyone has a podcast these days, and next one up to bat is Charlie Sheen.
2: I like the name of it. It's going to be called Mostly Sheenus.
1: Genius.
2: Yeah. You know what? I think that he'll probably do really well with it. I mean, yeah. I've seen, you know, since everything that's happened with him and when he wrote his book and his whole storied life there, in interview situations, he comes off pretty good.
1: Well, and he doesn't have much else going on.
2: Well, no,
1: right
2: he
1: now.
2: Doesn't. So, yeah. You know.
1: Wow, I can't believe that they have already sold out on Disney commercials for next year's Super Bowl 30-second ad. Astronomical amount of money. $10 million.
2: Well, and I saw a sports show the other day. They're already talking about the fact that this is going to be the year the Bills win the Super Bowl. We're already talking about stuff like that, like you're saying, the Super Bowl ads and everything else. Man, baseball's not over. Hockey hasn't started yet, and we're that far.
1: Well, all I can say is for that is that Josh Allen better stay healthy.
2: Oh,
1: and he's
2: yeah.
1: a guy that throws himself into, you know,
2: contortionist situations.
1: Yeah. Because if, you know, if Josh Allen goes Bo Levi Mitchell,
2: they're done.
1: Bye-bye, Bills. And that's your entertainment news on Legend 1029.

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1: Well, we're still dealing with these problems on the eastbound 403 at Aberdeen. Look out for a collision. Two left lanes blocked. Delays, they're heavy from Highway 6 south. But good news on the northbound Aberdeen ramp to the east 403. That was closed with this problem, but that's been reopened. Your Toronto-bound QEW, still going to find volume, but trouble-free. 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

0: 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I'm Taylor Kane. 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
12: 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Officials say these incidents could have been prevented by getting a locate. 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

0: Sarah McLachlan into the fire on Legend at 1029. I'm Taylor Kay. Well, here, check this out, is the dirtiest part of your home. According to your zodiac sign, I only do a few signs. Maybe I'll put the rest on Facebook. Okay, I'll do my sign first because, you know, Sagittarius, the area around your toilet, you got to clean it. Scorpios, just the toilet period. Aries, it's your sponges. Taurus, the dirtiest part of your home is your microwave oven. And Pisces, the dirtiest part of your home is the doorknob. 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
2: 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Officials say these incidents could have been prevented by getting a locate. 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

Legend 1029, what is one of the vegetables that your kids don't like eating? Well, cabbage is on the top of the list, but this is also one of the most hated vegetables. It's like a cabbage. Brussels sprouts are the top vegetable kids dislike. And I will tell you, my kids disliked them until I started like putting them in the oven, baking them, and then I'll tell you, put a little bit of sugar and balsamic glaze. They eat them. Okay, so it's like Brussels sprout candy.

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0: 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We'll be on the lookout for the Legend 1029 cruiser. 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
3: Okay, hello, everybody, and here we go. Hello, it's Darren Laidman checking in on this Thursday afternoon, and it is the 6th of August. And we have a bit of a humidex. We're feeling like 35 right now in Hamilton. It is so nice to have you all along here. Oh, I got to tell you something. Okay, just between you and I, like a lot of times, sometimes it's just me and a few others, but now everybody's here today. Like everybody, like Big Boss Matt, other boss Lisa, other boss Holly, all the engineers, they keep us sounding so good. Like everybody is here. I walked in. I don't know why I'm whispering, but I walked in. I actually was a bit overwhelmed. I'm like, what is going on? All the head honchos are here on a Thursday afternoon, but it's lovely to see them. They are wonderful people. Let me just say that. But it was still a bit bizarre. I'm not going to lie to you. You know what? I have something up over on the Legend Facebook page. And I think, judging by the responses already, my wife Joanna and I are in the minority. And it's that question, do you and your partner have separate bank accounts? Yeah, do you, your husband, your wife, whatever your situation is, do you have separate bank accounts? We have one. Everything is together, like everything. But most of you already who are commenting says, no, we've got our own and you got a joint. Well, we're going to talk about it throughout the show. I find it so fascinating. I love talking about money. It's there. You can text me 905-645-5483. Who's going?

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2: Okay, here we go. Our first look at the afternoon drive. Good afternoon, Lex.
3: Darren, good afternoon. Right now, we're going to start off on the Niagara-bound QBW at Bronte with a crash block in the HOV in the left lane. That's causing huge delays starting from about 4 Drive. We've also got a stalled vehicle at Guelph Line blocking the left lane. And we're also seeing slow-moving maintenance on the Toronto-bound QBW at Royal Windsor. The right lane is blocked there. In town, James Street is closed south of Burlington Street for a crash investigation, and a police investigation has shut down Woodward north of Barton. 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I'm Lex Tan. More Legend 1029 Traffic in minutes.
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0: is the pursuit of happiness. It's 2:13 and it's Darren with you. I am fortunate now just having some discussions and being downtown. I have three of Hamilton's finest from Hamilton Police Service in the studio with me now. I want to say hi to Sergeant Alan Schultz. Hello, Sergeant.
1: Hi, Darren.
0: I like this. I like that you're in uniform when you come and see me.
1: Well, thank you. I'm glad to be here with you.
0: Yeah. And listen, we stopped by today because we want to get the word out about a big event for the Special Olympics on Sunday at Bayfront Park. Okay.
1: Correct.
0: So we're going to talk about the event here. I have such an appreciation for Special Olympics for many, many, many years. My cousin, Charles Restivo, was a Special Olympian champion. And he and my Uncle Charlie and my Aunt Jeanette, who has since passed, they would take Chuck all over the world. Like, they traveled, like, it was really very special. And just to see the community come together to raise money, and that's what this is all about. Give everybody the details there.
1: Well, thank you for that amazing story and introduction.
0: Yeah.
1: We here at the Hamilton Police, through a committee called the Law Enforcement Torch Run, which as well, Darren, is, international around the world, the Law Enforcement Torch Run. So I sit on the committee and, 12 years ago, cause this is our 12th annual show of Cops and Rodders, we are hosting it on Sunday, August 9th between the hours of, 9 a.m. and 3 p.m.
0: Yeah.
1: At Bayfront Park. And we've been there since day one of this event. Just on Monday, I did a promotional video with CHDH Morning
0: 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I saw
1: Live.
0: You. And yeah, it was great.
1: Yeah. And I simply did a Facebook post saying, hey, who wants to be on CH Morning Live with me? And
0: everybody showed up. I wondered how you pulled that off.
1: We lost count of the number of cars that showed up. It was just fantastic. And of course, we had our local Special Olympians there.
0: Yeah.
1: And as you were talking about with the friend or family member being sent around the world, on Sunday, August 9, 7 of our local Hamilton Special Olympians are traveling to Medicine Hat, Alberta for the National Games.
0: Amazing.
1: And that's what our car show does, is raise money for Special Olympics through the Law Enforcement Torch Run Committee. And last year, I can proudly say that we, because of Cops and Rodders and the 750-plus cars that show up and the thousands of spectators that show up, we gave Special Olympics $39,235.
0: It's amazing. And like I said, I saw it firsthand with my cousin Chuck, like all over the world. If people want more information, it's Cops and Rodders. Just give that a Google and you'll
1: correct.
0: Find
1: if you,
0: it. Yeah.
1: If you go on Google and type in Cops and Rodders Hamilton, we do have a website. It's not all that interactive, but if you...
0: It's got the info.
1: It has
0: the info.
1: That's
0: all you need.
1: And
0: yeah.
1: Our Facebook pages right now are very active. I'm posting daily, sometimes twice daily. I just posted we have over 200 or close to 200 door prizes, 309 goodie bags for the first 309 cars.
0: Yeah.
1: And it's $20, pay on the day, no pre-registration. Somehow, the car gods have parted the Red Sea for us this Sunday. We are leading into rain Thursday, Friday, Saturday.
0: Yes.
1: Sunday's going to be a beautiful day, and we return to rain on Monday.
0: Yeah.
1: So.
0: Well, best of luck, and thanks for coming by, eh?
1: Thank you so much.
0: I love it. If you missed any of that, just send me a text, and I'll take care of you. Imagine Dragons, Legend 102.9. When the day-

0: Webster on Legend 102.9. It's 2:23, and it's Darren with you. I'm loving reading the comments that are coming in. And if you just joined us, it's up on our Facebook page, and people are texting me, and I think we're going to be arcing this throughout the show for a little bit. It's about separate bank accounts with you and your significant other. And I'm starting to realize my wife, Joanna, and I think we're in the minority. We have one account. That's it. Anything with our checking account, our TFSAs, our RSP, it's all together. It's one shot. And I said, well, I think this will just make it easier, you know, if something happens or whatever. But then there's always that thought, well, his money, her money, that money, that money. And sometimes my wife will say at Christmas time, don't check the Visa because I bought you something. I don't want to spoil it. Well, that's the other thing, right? We share the same Visa card. We share the same everything. If one of us has got something going on, the other one is gonna know it. And Andrea says, Darren, I hope all is well. We have everything joint. I guess we're old school. Kids today have their own accounts and they both transfer money into the joint for their bills. See, that's a thing. Yeah, that seems to be the norm. Ron D, we have multiple bank accounts, business and personal. What's mine is hers and what hers is mine. I don't do the banking. She does it all. I just contribute. Well, you know what? Ron, I appreciate that. I do most of our banking because I love to do it. I'm like that way. Crystal says, nope, we share, but we make the same amount with the same hours, so it just helps with not e-transferring. Catherine says, nope, he makes more money than me, and I spend more. Okay, so it's a really interesting, like, and a lot of people have this. Debbie, do you have separate bank accounts? Absolutely, but we have a joint account for our household. And you can do it that way. I like reading about all this, everybody. I could talk about money. I could talk money forever. 905-645-5483 is our text line.
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0: It's also up on our Facebook page. Hello, Lex.
2: Darren, we're going to start off with two closures in town. James Street is closed south of Burlington Street for a crash investigation. Woodward is closed north of Barton because of a police investigation. Niagara-bound QEW at Bronte, problems have cleared, but it's still really slow from Ford Drive. Niagara-bound QEW at Guelph Line, a stalled vehicle there is blocking the left lane. Needing an oil change or maintenance check? Drop in to Mr. Lou Plus Tires. No appointment needed before you hit the road this summer. Mr. Lube Plus Tires, celebrating 50 years. I'm Lex Tan. More Legend 102.9 traffic in minutes.
0: Okay, thank you, Lex. Hey, any traffic spotters? What's going on in my neighborhood there on James Street? I think Lex just said Burlington. Is there something going on around Granddad's Donuts in that plaza there? I'll take a safe text or call at 905-645-5483.
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There's a Ramones on Legend 102.9. It's Darren with you. Just a little while ago, we were talking to Sergeant Alan Schultz of Hamilton Police Service. We were talking about cops and rotters, the big fundraiser Sunday at Bayfront Park for Special Olympics. And Jeff sent me a note. Hey, D, it's not so new, listener Jeff. We have something in common. I, too, had a cousin in the Special Olympics. Yeah, my cousin Charles was. He says, my cousin was 9 years older than me. And he was involved, didn't travel the world, but I think he just did locally. I did hear stories of him playing floor hockey, Maple Leaf Gardens back in the day. Coaches were Daryl Sittler and Lanny McDonald. Cheers, D. Enjoy the show. Yeah, they do great work, and we wish them well with their big event. Thank you for that, Jeff. The show.

Legend 1029. I know. There's my buddy Anthony Cassano. Love some Steve Winwood. You know what, Anthony? I do too. I love him with that. I love him with Traffic, Spencer Davis. You name it. I'm a Steve Winwood fan. That sounded beauty here on this Thursday afternoon. It's 2:43. It's Darren with you. And my other buddy, my best bud, Pat, he sent me a note. One account and she is in charge. Yeah, Nadine looks after things, like Pat just said. And if you just joined us talking about separate bank accounts, do you have it or you just all have one joint account with your significant other? Now, I should say, in the interest of full disclosure, and I'm not going to get into the entire story, but I'm a bit obsessed about finances. And one of the reasons why I got obsessed about it was, and I've shared this story before on the show, is that I was diagnosed, I'm over 30 years now with, I was diagnosed with MS, and I've shared that story before. I, however, am so fortunate I haven't had a problem for 30 years, so maybe whatever happened that I've been able to will it out. So I have such respect for those who deal with MS and the MS Society. I love them. I am one of the fortunate ones. But that inspired me to work more, get side hustles, so if something ever happened to me, we'd have a little nest egg that if I needed care, then I could get that care. So that's why, you know, for my wife and I, it's one account. Listen, I need, you know, let's just do it. So I'm going to go to you now. Gordo says, D, if you guys are soulmates and you're married, there should be no issues. Catherine, D, I'm married 42 years. We are joint on everything. Sheila, when we got married, we looked at our incomes and decided if we could pay the bills using one income, we would bank the other income, and that way we'd have enough to pay the mortgage every 6 months and some extra for bigger purchases. Okay. Cindy says, Darren, Steve and I have a joint account for bills, etc., but we also have separate savings accounts, too. I like to cruise. He doesn't like to travel. He has a classic car, a 1967 Plymouth Roadrunner that is tray expensive, LOL. He uses money for that. Like, I know there's both sides. Winston says, D, two accounts aren't a bad thing. Helps to prevent fraud and one large account being robbed completely. Well, that's it. You know, that's a whole other thing. But I don't know. I kind of find it easier. You know, it's not for everybody. I remember having a chat with my boss, Lisa, about it. And she won't mind me saying, like, they have separate bank accounts. Her husband says, if I want to buy something, I work for it. It's my money. I can you do that. They have their joint account for this and that for that. So I really find it such an interesting discussions. And I just got to hear Brian Lewis, our buddy Brian, flying in here. Brian and Elise. Soulmates, married for 35 years and together for over 40, and we share everything, but I still screw it up. LOL. Well, you know, our crew, Brian, Pat, me, Terry, all of us, and one of us screws it up. Yeah, we will admit it. We did, but thank you for that. And we'll keep this going, everybody. Text 905-645-5483. This band starts a bunch of shows in Toronto tomorrow night. I'm talking Rush. Free Will, Legend 1029.

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1: Well, Darren, we still have that crash investigation shutting down James Street south of Burlington Street. Woodward is also closed north of Barton for police investigation. No word yet from Hamilton Police as to when these will be reopening. We also have roundabout construction shutting down Lormont Boulevard and Picardy Drive until August the 12th. And Parkdale Avenue between Melvin and Dunsmuir, there's lane restrictions for road work until 5 p.m. Needing an oil change or maintenance check? Drop into Mr. Lou Plus Tires. No appointment needed before you hit the road this summer. Mr. Lou Plus Tires, celebrating 50 years. I'm Lex Tan. More Legend 1029 traffic in minutes.
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9, and there is Rick Springfield and Jesse's Girl kicking off our 3 o'clock hour. Thursday afternoon, it's the 6th of August. It's Darren with you. It is humid, about 35 right now in Hamilton. Well, if you just joined us, we've been talking over the last hour. I love this discussion. Do you and your partner, boyfriend, girlfriend, husband, wife, whatever, do you have separate bank accounts? And it's an interesting back and forth. Yes, because that is mine, that is that, this is that, that's it. And there's no right answer, obviously. But everyone asks me, because my wife Joanna and I, we have separate account, excuse me, we have one account for everything. And then Bill in Stony Creek. Everybody loves Bill Havers in Stony Creek. He says, D, how do you buy presents for each other from one bank account? Well, you know what the thing is, Bill? At this point in our life, we don't really buy presents for each other. You know what I mean? Like, there's not really much that we need. Like the other day, or a little while ago, I'll give him a little hello, Mark, over at H. Williams Jewelry. We got my wife a nice diamond necklace that she always wanted. But we bought it together, and we paid for it together. And now she's got a gift for the next 3 years. So that's not a thing. But there was time, Bill, when she would say to me, I went shopping. Don't look at our Visa bill right away because, you know, we want the points. It's fun. It's whatever works. It's the way it goes. And I appreciate it. Stampa. Serena Ryder's on Legend.

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2: Darren, we've got three issues in town. James Street is closed south of Burlington Street for a crash investigation. Woodward is closed north of Barton for a police investigation. And we also have a collision reported on Rymel Road east of Upper Gauge. On the major highways, earlier issues have cleared. However, we're just dealing with your typical volume delays in the usual spots. 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

Legend 1029, there's some Brian Adams as we roll through this Thursday afternoon. It's Darren with you. He's got a show later this month here in Hamilton. Right behind me or just over my shoulder at TD Coliseum. That'll be an excellent show. Speaking of concerts, there's been a lot happening. Rogers Stadium's been a pretty busy place with the Foo Fighters. And then Guns N' Roses and Chris Stapleton. Yes, I just got a text from my friend Kelly going to see the Chris Stapleton show tonight. So that will be awesome. And Chris Stapleton, I saw a video, got on stage. They did Knocking on Heaven's Door with Guns N' Roses. I mean, why not? You're in town. Why not get up there and rock, right? Just like that. How about The Cure? Love Cats on Legend 1029.

0: Legend 1029, there's a parachute club that's Rise Up. It is 3:20, Thursday afternoon, and it's Darren with you. Just a couple more little notes I want to read here, just what we've had going since the start of the show, and it's so fun to read all your comments and the texts over on our Facebook page and at 905-645-5483. Do you have a separate bank account with your significant other? And I think Sandy said something that was interesting. It seems that people who have been married a long time have joint accounts. And those in second marriages have separate accounts for the most part. Now, there could be something to be said for that. Maybe it was a financial thing that caused you a little stress in your first marriage. Hey, live and learn, right? And Tara, no, everything is joint since we got together 19 years ago. I'm shocked at how many couples have separate accounts. You know, Tara, maybe I'm just a bit old school. I am an old soul, and I said that my wife Joanna and I, it's all right there. There's nothing. Someone's doing something, you know, and we don't worry about that. You know what? That's not a thing. But yeah, I'm kind of surprised too that you pay for that, I pay for this, you pay for that. I don't know. It's all the same. Constance, yes, but we have a shared business account for our business. We just give each other the card when we need it. Yeah, it's such a thing, eh? When it comes to the money, I know it can take you that way, it can take you that way, but really everybody does, whatever works. I probably drive my wife Joanna a little bit nuts just because I always want us to be okay, you know, but my heart is in the right place, I'm telling you.
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3: Well, Darren, the major highways are running busy but problem-free, so let's take a look in town. We've got three problems. James Street is closed south of Burlington Street for an ongoing crash investigation. Woodward is closed north of Barton for a police investigation. And a collision has been reported as well on Rymel Road east of Upper Gauge. Police have arrived on scene as well as a tow truck. Needing an oil change or maintenance check? Drop in to Mr. Lube Plus Tires. 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I'm Lex Tan. More Legend 1029 Traffic in minutes.
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Coming up here, it was on this date, we're going to go back to when Stevie Nicks released her debut solo album. I'm going to play a track from it, and it is one of my favorite duets of all time. And I remember when these two did it together when she was inducted into the Rock and Roll Hall of Fame. So I've got that tune coming up in about 6 minutes. George Michael now, Legend 102.9.

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2: Okay, everybody, here we go. It is another edition of Music Notes on this Thursday afternoon, and it's brought to you by Diamond Storage Burlington, proudly Canadian. And we get started on this date, August the 6th, back to 1965. The Beatles release the album Help. It is their fifth album, includes many classics, including Yesterday, the title track Help, and Ticket to Ride from Help, released on this date 1965. Was on this date in 1988, more than a year after it was released, the debut album from this band. That is Guns N' Roses. It took a year, but it goes to number one on the Billboard album charts on this date in 1988. It was on this date in 2012 when Forbes declares

Beyonce and Jay-Z, the highest paid celebrity couple with earnings of $78 million. $40 million for her, $38 million for him. At number two is Gisele Bündchen and Tom Brady with $72 million. And keep in mind, that was on this date in 2012. We say happy birthday today to Ginger Spice. Jerry Halliwell is 54. And it was on this date in 1981, Stevie Nicks releases her first solo album, The Most Excellent Belladonna. So let's play a track from it. Released on this date in 1981. Legend 102.9.

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1: Darren, we still have those three issues in town. James Street is closed south of Burlington Street for a crash investigation. Woodward closed north of Barton for a police investigation. Rymel Road east of Upper Gauge, we've got reports of a collision there. On the major highways, busy but problem-free. 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More Legend 1029 traffic in minutes.
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Van Halen right now. Indeed. Legend 1029. It's Darren with you at 3:53. I'm over on our website here, legend.fm. Hey, we got a Forge FC soccer game tomorrow night. Yes, they're taking on Vancouver at Hamilton Stadium. And with our friends at Access Storage, you have a chance to win 4 gold-level tickets for an upcoming Forge FC home game. And we have all the home games right there. I'm looking at them all. So hopefully we'll have a decent night tomorrow night and an excellent crowd over at Hamilton Stadium for Forge FC. Oh, I like that. Oh, we got the time on Legend.

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0: 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I gotta tell you, that tune is a little bit traumatic for me. I mean, not in a bad way, more so. That's Duran Duran, Save a Prayer on Legend 1029, 405, Thursday afternoon. It's Darren with you. Going to St. Mary's High School, that was one of the epic slow songs. Maybe the end of the night. Duran Duran, Save a Prayer, Depeche Mode, Somebody, Eagles Hotel California, Stairway from Zeppelin, Careless Whisper. I didn't get a lot of girls in high school. No, I was always in the friend zone. Yeah, so maybe at the end of the night, I'd be, trying to find somebody to dance. Oh, it was a whole thing. Don't ask. And I tried. I tried to work some sweet moves with some of those ladies at St. Mary's High School. Denied. I was denied. And look at me now. I turned out all right. Well, at least I think so. I mean, come on. We have a good time. We're doing all right here. Hey, as long as I've got you right there, you and I together, then we're doing all right. Here's Shania on Legend.
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1: Darren, a new problem in town on the mountain. Northbound Upper Red Hill is now closed at Rymel because of a collision investigation. James Street is closed south of Burlington Street because of a crash investigation as well. And we also have police doing an investigation at Woodward. It's closed north of Barton. Westbound 403 past the junction, we're getting reports of a collision causing delays as you transfer from the QEW. 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More Legend 1029 traffic in minutes.
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And there's some Our Lady Peace. It's 4:14 and it's Darren with you. Beautiful Thursday afternoon. Okay. I want to have a little fun with a tune here. I was going through a box, you know, the boxes, and I had this little cassette player to play this on, and it was one of the live to airs that I used to do. Yes. In another life, I worked at a few different radio stations, and you'd broadcast live from a bar. And I started to make a list, and this one that I was listening to happened to be when I was working with DJ Glenn Knight. We did Saturday nights at Revolution in Waterloo. That was awesome. And then I spent time at Whiskey Saigon in Toronto. We did a Wednesday night live to air there. Big Bucks Mountain Lodge in Burlington. Give it up, Big Bucks. Well, we had great Tuesday nights. Remember how packed Tuesday nights at Big Bucks was? And then Tailgate Charlie's, downtown Hamilton. Shout out to my buddy DJ Stan. And random, this is a little behind the scenes, but Stan is going to be part of our family here at Legend 102.9, which is awesome. And then what a time we had in Thorold at Front 54. Oh, my goodness. Those Thursday nights parties at the front, they were awesome. And a lot of the remixes that we played, a lot of them really did feature the Bee Gees. Like the Bee Gees and people who would remix some of their tunes. So this was just one of the little remixes that I heard on the tape. So I found a little clip. It's this tune here. Yeah. And then we had the big build-up, and bam! Oh, yeah, I'd be on the mic. Party people, get your hands up in the air. Oh, my goodness. You know, now, and everyone's coming into the bar getting ready to fire things up at 10 o'clock. Now I'm lucky to be awake at 9 o'clock, but it was always, like, the Bee Gees did factor in a lot. So I thought, listening to that tape. Thinking of those places, the front, tailgates, Big Bucks, Rev and Waterloo, Whiskey Saigon. Oh, my goodness, it was fun. Let's do

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1: And now all these ants are all over the hood of her car. 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I went full Rambo on them with a can of Raid.
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0: 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There is Harlequin on this Thursday afternoon. It's 4:25. It's Darren with you. We have had a lot going on the roads down in the North End on James. Something's happening right around James and Burlington. My lovely wife Joanna just sent me a text. She was working up at Reitman's in the Meadowlands, coming down the Ancaster Hill, really slow. And then we have an issue, and a serious one, on Rymal as you head towards the link. Let's say hi to traffic spotter Catherine, everybody. So, Catherine, what's going on? I know you're really backed up in it.
1: Well, we're out of it now, but we were backed up for about half an hour, not knowing what was going on. I'm like, okay, is this just a bad time to be coming down here?
0: Yeah.
1: And as we got closer and closer, it was like, there was nowhere for us to go.
0: Yeah.
1: And as we got right up there, there's all kinds of police presence. There's ambulance.
0: So Rymal's very slow, needless to say.
1: Yes.
0: Yeah.
1: Very slow. And right. Slow coming off from the link. They're all backed up there, too.
0: All right. And, Catherine, you were telling me, what are you doing tonight?
1: I'm going out to celebrate my son-in-law's tonight.
0: Birthday? Nice. Yeah. Nice. And where are you going?
1: We're going to an Italian restaurant in Burlington, actually.
0: Oh, good. Hey,
1: my daughter told me the name, but I'm sorry.
0: That's okay.
1: Favorite.
0: Let me ask you.
1: I'm not driving, so.
0: Yeah, but let me ask you, who's going to pay? It's your son-in-law's birthday. Who's paying for the dinner? Who's paying for Catherine's dinner? Are those kids going to buck up or what?
1: Well, they would. They would, but I'm going to, like, tell her no here. But, when she invites, hey,
0: yeah.
1: You know,
0: I remember I had a conversation. This was a while ago with my stepdaughter, my daughter, and it was a while ago. And they went to reach for the bill. I said, look it. When you eat with me, I pay. When you have your kids, you pay. You know, so
1: exactly.
0: I was trying to be Tony Soprano. And it drove me nuts. It drove me nuts. We were out, and her boyfriend, who's a really good guy, he picked up the tab right under my nose, and it drove me nuts.
1: Oh.
0: Yeah.
1: Oh, my goodness.
0: It drove
1: me
0: nuts, because I like to do it.
1: They like to do it sometimes, you know. It
0: yeah.
1: Feel good.
0: Well, listen, I know you got to go. Thank you for taking the time. Have a great dinner in Burlington, okay?
1: Oh, okay. Thanks. Thanks, sir, and have a good day.
0: You too. There's Catherine, everybody. Let's get more.
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3: Darren, we have a new issue on the majors eastbound 403 at 6th North. A stalled vehicle blocking the right lane. We are seeing heavy delays all the way back from Wilson Street in town. We've got a new crash reported over at Queen Street and King Street. Also dealing with the closures of northbound Upper Red Hill at Rymal and James south of Burlington Street because of crash investigations. A police investigation on Woodward has it closed north of Barton. 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

If an accident, injury, or disability strikes, well, now more than ever, you need someone you can trust. You need TS Law, because TS Law is trusted success. You know, when we started the show, we were talking about it for a couple hours, and it's over on the Legend Facebook page. It's the simple question, do you have separate bank accounts, you and your significant other? And it was the reason this, I says, my wife and I, we're just all together, one joint account for everything. And then someone was asking about, what about buying gifts? I says, well, we don't really need anything anymore. And, you know, I guess it could spoil the surprise. So on that note, I want to go over to text here. It's from Joe. Great show as always, Big D. You know, when it comes to bank accounts, we have separate accounts and split the household bills. And it works out great. I can spend money for a gift for her, and she never knows when the surprise is coming. You know, I think about that, and I'm like, am I ruining it for my wife, Joanna, not knowing when the surprise is coming? But it has been so great to hear both sides of it for fun. And Joe says, if you can squeeze in Aerosmith's Sweet Emotion, that would be great. Well, Joe, we'll give it a squeeze. Here you go.

Legend 1029 there, Semisonic and Closing Time on this Thursday afternoon, and it's Darren with you. I can't help think during that tune, and I've mentioned numerous times, and it served me well. I had a wedding DJ business, you name it, I took it. Did it for a long time, put a nice down payment on our house. So all the lugging of the gear was, it was worth it. Don't ask. Middle of the winter, lugging out a bunch of gear. I know it's different now for a lot of DJs because just everything is smaller, right? Everything is digital, so you're kind of good to go. But that tune right there, that was kind of after I played the final dance for the couple or the last slow song of the night, that would be my tune. I'm like, okay, that was it. And I would look for the manager, wherever she or he was. I'm like, we're cranking up the lights right after I play this song. And then people want us to stay. Like, yeah, well, what do you want? Two more tunes here? And it was always funny because, you know, I didn't want to be responsible for keeping all the staff there, right? Like, that's the last thing I want going on. But that was it. Semisonic, Closing Time, get out. You're done. Give me my money. I'm all done. Sarah McLachlan, Legend 102.9.

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2: Darren, we're getting new reports of a collision at John and Charlton, but we also do have northbound Upper Red Hill remaining closed at Rymal because of an ongoing crash investigation. Eastbound 403 at 6 North, a stalled vehicle is blocking the right lane, and we're seeing delays all the way back from Wilson. 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More Legend 1029 traffic in minutes.
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Oh my goodness, Legend 1029, and what a solid way to kick off our 5 o'clock hour with a tune. And I gotta tell you everybody a little fun fact about that song, Def Leppard and Photograph. We play so many great tunes here on Legend 1029 that will rank, I'm gonna say, in the top five. When I play that song, I have it cranked up so loud in the studio. Cranked up so loud in my headphones, and I just try and like sing my heart out to it. I don't know. There's something about that tune. Def Leppard, Photograph, to kick off our 5 o'clock hour on this Thursday afternoon. It's the 6th of August. It's Darren with you. 28 feeling like 36 right now in Hamilton. I bet a few of you did the same thing with that particular tune. So good. Here's Sloan. It's a Legend 1029.

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1: Darren, we still have a crash on the Toronto-bound QEW approaching Casablanca. We're starting to see on and off delays heavy from Jordan. Eastbound on the 403 at Highway 6 North. That stalled vehicle there has cleared, but it's still quite heavy from Wilson. In town, James Street remains closed south of Burlington Street because of a structure fire. But thanks to legendary listener Marty for letting us know that the problems over at the Upper Red Hill and Rymal have been cleared. 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More Legend 1029 traffic in minutes.
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Legend 1029, there is snow on this Thursday afternoon. It's Darren with you, and yes, tomorrow is Friday. I'm over on our website right now, legend.fm, and that's where you go to enter this excellent contest with our friends at Black Fly Booze. You could win this prize pack. It is valued at like $350. It's a cooler. It's a speaker. Don't ask. There is so much in it. And between 4 and 5 tomorrow, we will announce a winner. So real simple to enter to win. Just head to our website, legend.fm. And I love this tune. It's Tom Petty and the Heartbreakers on Legend.

0: There's Avril Lavigne on Legend 102.9 Thursday afternoon. It's Darren with you. Now listen, I know I still have some time with you all until 7 o'clock. I am fully committed and I'm fully dedicated to our time together. Having said that, here it comes, right? Having said that, I'm really excited about my dinner tonight. You know why? It's leftover pasta. Now, let me explain. My wife made this beautiful pasta sauce. There's a little video up over on the Legend Facebook page. We had people over yesterday, so some was had, but I had something else to finish up last night because I don't like wasting food, right? Like none of us do. So I said, let me use that up, and I'll have the pasta when I get home. I'm already excited about it. I've got this special bowl that I love to have the pasta in. And then you know what I do? I get myself like a dishcloth, a tea towel, and I tuck it in. Because there's a good chance I'm going to spill some of that sauce on whatever shirt I'm wearing. So my wife will always say, oh, here he is. Yeah, you're having pasta. You better get your bib. Sometimes I need one of those all the time. But yeah, and a little bit of... It's going to be a treat on a Thursday night. We have some buns, too, that she picked up over at Penne de Sol, which is nice. And there's nothing like mopping up that sauce after the last bite. Oh, my goodness. It is yummy. Still a little while, but it's one of my favorite leftovers ever. All right, let's go look at traffic now.
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2: Darren, the westbound 403 past the junction has a stalled truck blocking the right lane. Toronto Bound QEW approaching Casablanca. We still have reports of a crash there, and we're still seeing heavy delays starting from about Ontario Street, Beamsville. In town, James Street remains closed south of Burlington Street because of an ongoing fire investigation. 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More Legend 102.9 traffic in minutes.
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There's the Doobie Brothers on Legend 102.9 on this Thursday afternoon. It's Darren with you. I say it all the time, everybody. I love this gig every day with you. I mean, look at the tunes. We played the Doobies. Gonna play some Genesis in just a sec. I've got Prince to get to in a few minutes here. I know, so good. And the show's brought to you by TS Law, Personal Injury Lawyers. And you can read their Google reviews and you will know they can help you as well because TS Law is trusted success. Okay, coming up here in 6 minutes. It was on this date 27 years ago in 1999 that a movie came out. And when this movie came out, I think it gave a new meaning to spoiler alert. I mean, you could not say anything about what was revealed in this movie. And even though I'm going to play a clip, I still feel weird revealing it, all right? And that is on the way, 6 minutes, Legend 102.9.

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2: Dearly beloved, we are gathered here today to get through this thing called life. Electric word, life, it means forever, and that's a mighty long time. But I'm here to tell you, there's something else. The afterworld. A world of never-ending happiness. You can always see the sun, day or night.

0: Oh my goodness, what a tune right there on this Thursday afternoon. Prince and the Revolution, Let's Go Crazy on Legend 102.9. It's Darren with you. You know, I was saying just after 5 o'clock when I played Def Leppard and the song Photograph, that's one of those songs I just crank up, like, you know, crank up to 11. And that just happened again with that one from Prince. Crank it up, a little air guitar. And I bet a few of you were doing that as well. Okay, here we go. We were talking just a few minutes ago, I said, about spoiler alerts, right? And now we're in such different everything because of what you can stream and people watching things that have been out for such a long time and you're just discovering it, which is fine. But there was a movie that came out 27 years ago today in 1999, and you could not say a thing about the ending. This one.
1: I want to tell you my secret now.
2: Okay.
1: I see dead people.
0: There it is. Yes, The Sixth Sense. Remember that? Oh, I know. And even now, and I think the statute, you know what I mean, of limitations. Can we say what was happening at the end of that movie? You know what? It was a secret for such a long time, I still don't want to say it. But that movie opening up on this date, 1999. Here's Chilliwack. It's Legend 102.9.

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2: Darren, westbound on the 403 past the junction, we've got a stalled truck blocking the right lane. We are seeing huge delays as you transfer from the QEW. Toronto-bound QE approaching Casablanca, though that crash is gone, but we're still seeing delays from Ontario Street, Beamsville. In town, James Street remains closed south of Burlington Street because of an ongoing fire investigation. 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I'm Lex Tan, more Legend 1029 traffic in minutes.
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There's some No Doubt Don't Speak on this Thursday afternoon. It's Darren with you. I played some Colin James earlier on, and tomorrow morning with Matt and Sonny, they have one more pair of tickets to give away to see the Colin James Blues Trio, and that will be September the 12th at the Jackson Triggs Estates, that beautiful winery, the beautiful amphitheater in Niagara-on-the-Lake. That is part of the Jackson Triggs 2026 Summer Concert Series. So another pair of tickets tomorrow morning. And speaking of that, here's the guy that kicked it off. Maybe you were at one of the shows in June, the Sam Roberts Band. And here he is, Brother Down on Legend.

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Legend 1029. Well, listen, I gotta tell you, everybody, sometimes I just feel the need to fire up some AC/DC, and that was one of those moments. And Highway to Hell to kick off our 6 o'clock hour. And bring us into Thursday night. It's the 6th of August. It's Darren with you just after 6 o'clock. Man, that tune just fired me right up. 27, feeling like 35 right now in Hamilton. Bon Jovi, got the Stones all coming up for you this hour. And at 6:20, I was talking around 5:15 about my love of leftovers and something that I'm having tonight. And I got a bunch of text messages on it. And I get to that at 6:20. Here's Glass Tiger. 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
1: Well, Darren, the westbound 403 passed the junction. It looks like that stalled truck just got cleared away. We're still seeing heavy delays as you transfer from the QEW. The rest of the major highway is still dealing with typical delays in the usual spots. In town, the fire investigation continues to shut down James Street south of Burlington Street. No word as to when this will be reopening. 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

Legend 1029, there's the Trues on this Thursday night. It's Darren with you. Terry sent me a text at 905-645-5483. Hello, Big D. I have a question for you. You were talking about it on the show yesterday. What did you think of the first episode of Ted Lasso? Terry, thank you. I love that show. I go on about it quite a bit because I think it is such a feel-good show. It doesn't ever really get too offside. I mean, there's a bit of language, but nothing too severe. I just think it's a great show. Jason Sudeikis, the entire cast, and just even season four started out. I just think it's such a great show. Thanks for that text. And how about the Stones on Legend 102.9?

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0: Legend 1029, there's Indio and Hard Sun on this Thursday night, and it's Darren with you. Well, I want to say thank you, Stacy and Laura and Brad, for your text at 905-645-5483. About an hour ago, I was going on about how excited I was for my dinner this evening once I get done. It's leftover pasta. There was people over yesterday, and I was eating something else. So I said, I'll just have it for dinner this evening. Leftover pasta, I think it is just the best. Just that extra day after it cooks, that it sits, and all of that goodness. And I was getting the thumbs up from Stacy, Laura, and Brad saying leftover pasta is one of their favorites as well. And I'm going to tell you something. I don't even need to warm it up. Like cold pasta, I love it. It's one of my favorite cold, normally hot foods, if that made sense. And I remember back in the day, I'd wake up. We had pasta for dinner. I'd be having pasta for breakfast. Oh, yeah, rigatoni and meatballs at 7 in the morning, cold. Oh, I love it. As you can tell. It is something I definitely enjoy, and a few of you too. Thanks for those texts at 905-645-5483. It is time now for a look at traffic.
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3: Well, Darren, a bunch of earlier issues have been cleared away, so we're just dealing with lots of volume still. Toronto bound on the QEW on and off from Ontario Street, Beansville to Fruitland Road, and from Nikola Tesla going up the Burlington Skyway to the junction. Also, the 40 rebound QEW is slow from about Guelph Line to the junction and from the Red Hill to Fruitland Road, upbound Red Hill, also slow from the QEW to Green Hill. Get 20 times the points Friday to Sunday at Shoppers Drug Mart. 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

Legend 102.9, so good on this Thursday night. There's Chic and Good Times, and it's Darren with you. How'd you sleep last night? I know a good night's sleep is a challenge on so many levels for so many people. I was reading a little something today about a little thing that you can do while you are lying in bed, and it reminded me of actually something we do in our yoga classes, okay? I'm going to fill you in 6 minutes, and here's the fray. It's Legend 102.9.

There's some Bon Jovi on this Thursday night, Legend 1029, and it's Darren with you. Let's talk about your bedroom for a moment, specifically you in bed, and specifically maybe a little something for you to do before you eventually fall asleep. Because I was saying just a few minutes ago, that's a struggle for so many people, eh? A good night's sleep, I know. And before I tell you about this little story, one thing that we do at, I'm going to say 90% of our yoga classes, and I've been going to De La Soul Yoga here in Hamilton for about 15 years now. I just love that place. Shout out to Katie McClellan and her team. And one of the things that you do towards the end of class is an inversion. Now, some people, they can get right up on their shoulders with their legs way up in the air. Hey, your pal here, I can't do that. But I use the help of a yoga block under my lower back, and then you get your legs up, and it lets the blood rush all down, and it's really, really good. So there's this thing that is happening now. Apparently, they developed this in Japan. It's called the cockroach exercise. You lie on your back. So you're in bed. Lie on your back, raise your arms and legs, and then gently shake them for about 30 seconds before bed. And experts say warming of your hands and feet can help your body cool down in the right way for sleep, just making that experience to fall asleep even a little bit better. So listen, everybody tonight, when you get to bed, I want to picture you all with your hands and your legs up in the air for 30 seconds, and we'll all have a gentle little shake, and maybe, and I'm doing it as we're talking. Well, not on my back, but, and then we'll all hopefully have a good night's sleep. Legend 1029, here's Frozen Ghost.

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2: Darren, we're still dealing with heavy volume on the Toronto-bound QEW, starting from about Bartlett going through Fruitland Road and then picking up again from the Burlington Skyway going up to Fairview. However, no issues are being reported in those areas. In town, keep in mind, we still have Garner Road closed between Southcote and Lancaster because of ongoing sewer repairs until September the 4th. 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
4: 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Officials say these incidents could have been prevented by getting a locate. 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

Legend 102.9, that's Hole and Malibu on this Thursday night. And just like that, everybody, it is coming up on 7 o'clock. And that's going to wrap it up for me, Darren Laidman. Have yourself an excellent Thursday night. Don't forget, tomorrow morning with Matt and Sonny, another chance to win tickets to see the most excellent Colin James, part of the Jackson Triggs Winery Summer Concert Series. So that's happening. And I will catch you back here tomorrow at 2. It is always a little extra special. Why? Well, it's Friday. We'll get to bring in the weekend together. Legend 102.9.

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11: We still have heavy volume to deal with right now on the Toronto-bound QEW from 50 Road going to Centennial Parkway, and then it picks up again pretty heavily past Nikola Tesla going up the Burlington Skyway to the junction, and some on and off delays as well from about Guelph Line going to 3rd Line. And keep in mind that Main Street and Ottawa Street still has lane restrictions for ongoing LRT work, with a full closure coming on August 17th. Needing an oil change or maintenance check? Drop into Mr. Loopless Tires. No appointment needed before you hit the road this summer. Mr. Loopless Tires, celebrating 50 years. With Legend 102.9 Traffic, I'm Lex Tan.
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